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0: Hello, is that more
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0: No, Tang has shown that.
1: Get at that, Sichon dying.
0: This is Sichon and Sebakan Gumina.
1: Let him see it, then it's a year.
0: This is
1: a lot. So, there was a ginger.
0: Get from land and danger in.
1: This
0: is an antidote. She will soon send no salas if the crank is so pure enough.
1: Get it from a latte, get in relative, get out of the lenge. Some good so say down to our lambda, you need to see me this year.
0: Yes, Totina.
1: Say down now, the permanent in some digital church.
0: Yes, Nan Sam Genaro.
1: Let's say now, the permanent some of them, the good so say down to our lambda, some do kind of drew a tearing a neck when the good so tall it in by you need to see me this year.
0: Yes,
1: Nam de Serena.
0: No.

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2: She,
1: and you mean, Samu, Trezetti, Nele Keba, Chimpsidam to get one.
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0: 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To Song Tan Lubu Gengum Chagur Tonanan Guyu, the district is Sun Shalla.
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0: Xizang Autonomous Region is reputed as the roof of the world and the third pole of the earth. Endowed with a unique plateau environment and diverse ethnic traditions, Xizang has intrigued and bewildered the world with its many mysteries and puzzles.
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2: And I'm Zhen. This is our daily 60 minutes English program, Hello Xizang. Hello Xizang comes to you every day with some major and interesting news and stories in China's Xizang Autonomous Region. Okay, coming up in this edition.
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3: China's President Xi Jinping's late efforts toward building healthy China.
2: Chinese Vice Premier urges strengthening of advanced manufacturing.
3: During the National Day holiday, the daily average across the region's personnel flowed in the whole society exceeded 300 million people.
2: Benqing Rinpoche carries out Buddhist social activities in Xizang's Xigzi.
3: As the railway stations record nearly 101,000 passenger departures over the National Day holiday,
2: Deep Zhang empowers Xizang public services.
3: Let's advocate Tanga 600 years old intangible cultural heritage undergoing graceful transformation. China's President Xi Jinping leads efforts toward building healthy China. On a small island of the Yangtze River in eastern China, residents don't need to leave the island to see the medical specialist. They can now access modern medical equipment at township clinic and consult a specialist from the high-level hospital who paid a regular visit to the facility. In December 2014, Chinese President Xi Jinping visited clinics in Shiye Township, Jiangsu Province, outlining the path for advancing rural healthcare. Shiye is home to 5 villages and more than 10,000 permanent residents. President Xi, who is also a General Secretary of Communist Party of China or CPC Central Committee and Chairman of the Central Military Commission, demands the shift and focus of the healthcare to community level, channels more medical resources to local communities, and promote equal access to the basic public services in urban and rural areas. He adds that this is to provide people with safe, effective, accessible, and affordable public health services and basic medical care and effectively address the difficulties high cost people face in accessing medical care at local level. Since the 18th CPC National Congress of the late 2012, the Party Central Committee, with Xi at core, have given strategic priority to ensuring people health, have made major decision to advance the Healthy China Initiative nationwide. From targeted advancing the key areas and nationwide coverage of the inclusive health services that meet basic needs, China, a country of the more than 1.4 billion people, has blazed the path of the inclusive and balanced health development.
2: Chinese Vice Premier urges strengthening of advanced manufacturing. Chinese Vice Premier Zhang Guoqing has called for strengthening and expanding advanced manufacturing, enhancing the self-resilience and controllability of industrial chains, and accelerating the building of a modern industrial system with advanced manufacturing as its backbone. Zhang, also a member of the Political Bureau of the Communist Party of China Central Committee, made the remarks during his inspection tour in the northeastern province of Jilin. He stressed the need to make greater efforts to promote the deep integration of scientific and technological innovation with industrial innovation, encourage enterprises, especially large ones, to strengthen basic research and achieve breakthroughs in a number of key core technologies and generic technologies. He said that efforts should be made to develop next-generation intelligent manufacturing, accelerate the widespread application of digital, intelligent and green technologies, and promote the renewal and upgrading of traditional industries. He also emphasized the need to strengthen basic theoretical studies on scientific research instruments and give full play to the role of key scientific and technological research forces, including national laboratories, national research institutions, high-level research universities, and leading sci-tech enterprises. He urged the efforts to enhance common supporting capabilities for scientific research instruments, such as system integration, standards and meteorology, pilot skill verification and inspection and testing, so as to promote the application and dissemination of independently developed technologies and products.
3: During the National Day holiday, the daily average cross-regional personal flow in the whole society exceeded 300 million people. The latest data from the Ministry of Transport showed during the 7-day National Day holiday, accumulative cross-regional personal flow in the whole society reached more than 2.4 billion, with average 306 million people per day, and year-on-year increase of 0.6%. The National Railway has sent a total of 152 million passengers with a daily average year-on-year increase of 12.7%. On the fourth day of the holiday, the number of the railway's passengers sent reached over 25.2 million, setting record high for a single day. The multiple new high-speed rail lines have been put into operation for the first time during the National Day holiday, and 16 counties across the country have joined high-speed rail's freight circle. The road network is becoming denser of the journey is becoming shorter. At this National Day holiday, a national comprehensive three-dimensional transportation network spanning over 6 million kilometers has turned the poultry and distance into holiday daily. On average, 280 million people choose to travel by the road every day, 2.42 million people take airplane, and 1.56 million people travel by the waterway. From the foothill of the northern China to the shores of the South China Sea, from the high-speed rail trunk lines to rural roads, and mobile China is surviving, driving the development of the related industries such as culture, tourism, and leisure, and unleashing new vitality in holidays consumption.
2: Benqing Rinpoche carries out Buddhist social activities in Xizang Xigzi. Benqing Erdiche Gyebo has been performing his regular duties in southwest China's Xizang Autonomous Region since late July. During part of this period, he carried out a series of religious and social activities in Xizang Xigzi. Benqing Rinpoche, a leader of Tibetan Buddhism, arrived in Lhasa, the regional capital, by air from Beijing on July 30. He traveled by road back to Xigzi, home to Jashi Lhamba Monastery, his traditional seat, on August 24. During his stay in Xigzi, he carried out a series of religious activities and visited Tibetan Buddhist monasteries in Kangma, Sakya, Xie Tongme and Bena counties and Senzhuzi district to pay homage to the Buddha, expound Buddhist teachings and conduct relevant social research. On September 17, Benqing Rinpoche visited a chona planting and processing base in Sakya County and inspected chona growth in the fields. After learning that the county has stepped up efforts to develop the chona industry in recent years, generating over 20 million yuan, that's about $3 million, in additional income for locals through land transfers, agriculture machinery, leasing, and job opportunities. He commended these efforts to develop specialty agriculture and raise local incomes. On September 30, while presiding over a meeting of the Xizang branch of the Buddhist Association of China, Benqing Rinpoche called for in-depth study and publicity regarding relevant laws and regulations, including the Ethnic Unity and Progress Promotion Law and Xizang's regulations on religious affairs. to ensure that our work will remain aligned with the overall work of the party and the country. Ng Xi-ge also presided over the 5th Council meeting and the chairperson's office meeting of the Xizang Development Fund. In addition, he attended events hosted by the Fund. One of the most influential living Buddhas in Tibetan Buddhism, Benching Erdichu Gyabo, was born on February 13, 1990, in Lhari County of Nokchu in Xizang. On November 29, 1995, he was approved and conferred by State Council as the reincarnation of the 10th Benching, after lot drawing from a golden ear. He was then enthroned as the 11th Benching Erdi. Benching Rinpoche is a member of the Standing Committee of the National Committee of the Chinese People's Political Consultative Conference, the country's top political advisory body. He's also Vice President of the Buddhist Association of China and President of the Association's Xizang branch.
3: There's a railway station recording nearly 101,000 passengers departure over the National Day holiday. There's a railway station's registered total nearly 101,000 passenger departure between October 1st and 7th at this National Day holiday, an increase of the 18,000 from the same period in 2025. During the 2026 National Day holiday, travel for families, reunions, the tourism surge, with a strong demand for the both long and short distance trips. Station on the Lhasa railway stations recorded persistently high passengers' values. Tora was characterized by the huge overall flow, sharp peaks at the start and end of the break dominated by the long-distance journey, while mid-holiday travel consisted mostly of the middle and short-distance trips. To meet the diverse travel needs, Lhasa railway station followed arrangement made by the Tongan Xizang Railway Group. It coordinated transport resources dynamically, adjusted the trains' schedules, rolled out peak hour timetable and adopted flexible day-by-day dispatching to cope with heavy traffic on the popular routes to Siling, Shikzi, and Ningqi. The extra carriage and temporary train were added to maximize capacity. Meanwhile, on-site guidance and dedicated service were improved for the senior children, expectant mothers, sick and disabled passengers, delivering a safer, easier and more pleasant travel experiences. Over the holiday period, the station manages both passenger service and parcel transportation. It's a streamlined workflow, flexibly allocated staff and equipment, and raises loadings and unloadings efficiency to ensure safe, smooth parcel delivery. Working closely with a relevant partner is prioritized shipment of holiday supply and essential goods via a special green channel with a full precise monitoring to speed up the deliveries. By boosting the quality and efficiency of the passengers and parcel services, Lhasa railway station successfully delivered solid holiday transport support underpinning stable local economic development.
2: Deep Zhang empowers Xizang public services. Deep Zhang, China's first large language model for the Tibetan language, is advancing Tibetan language processing and helping enhance the intelligent development of ethnic languages. According to stakeholders at a recent conference on the model's latest upgrade in Hohhot, the capital of the Inner Mongolia Autonomous Region, the conference focused on advances in Tibetan artificial intelligence technology and multilingual simultaneous interpretation with the aim of promoting the intelligent development of ethnic languages across the country. Developed by local company, Journal Deep Zhang was launched in March and facilitates communication in Tibetan, Standard Chinese and English, offering functions such as AI conversations, instant translation and speech-to-text conversion. The model has so far amassed nearly 70 million entries of standardized parallel copra and nearly 31,000 hours of voice data covering Tibetan three major dialects, Weizang, Kham, and Amdo, creating what its developer described as China's largest and most accurately annotated Tibetan speech database to date. Denzin Noble, founder of Jona, said ethnic language such as Tibetan and Mongolian face common challenges due to limited resources and called for cross-language and cross-regional technological collaboration to advance the informatization of ethnic languages in China. Denzinob said that adapting general large models to the Tibetan language so that people of all ethnic groups can equally benefit from

0: digital technology development has been a research focus for both industry and academia for many years. The World Record Certification Agency previously recognized DeepZhang as the world's first Tibetan large language model, acknowledging its pioneering status globally. Dianzhenov said that after several months of operation, DeepZhang has made significant progress in dialect, adaptation, and semantic understanding, marking a crucial step from being usable to become more user-friendly. He said that company is working to expand the application of Tibetan intelligent technologies to public services, cultural heritage, education, medical services, and cultural tourism in ethnic regions. Since its deployment, DeepZhang has been applied in a range of fields. Lao Sang Tunyu, a Tibetan-Chinese bilingual translator in Hoga, Xizang Autonomous Region, said AI-assisted translation has reduced the time needed to complete a document from 40 minutes, with three-person team to just over 20 minutes for one person. Academic users have also highlighted its potential. Sunan Yundia, a PhD candidate at Xizang University, said the model has improved research efficiency. In healthcare, DeepZhang helps address language barriers between aid Xizang doctors and local Tibetan herders, providing a more efficient solution for communication. It has also been used in cultural heritage-related work, including drafting yak trading contracts and composing Tibetan poetry while maintaining cultural authenticity. Dianzhenov said that the model has attracted nearly 400,000 users and recorded more than 350 million visits, with token usage exceeding 23 billion. Users aged between 18 and 40 account for more than 70% of its audience. With a significant user base in Xizang and the provinces of Chongwe, Sichuan, and Gansu, as well as other regions. The conference also emphasized that the true value of large language models lies in serving the public and improving people's livelihoods.
1: Let's applicate Tanga's 600-year-old intangible cultural heritage. Undergoing graceful transformation, intangible cultural heritage is not a relic of the past. Rather, as called for today's collective innovation and active engagement. This words come from the Sunan Bianzhou, craftsmen and practitioners of Les Appliqué Tanga Intangible Cultural Heritage in Xizang. Appliqué Tanga, also known as cut and pasted fabrics appliqué tanga, is a form of the visual art and combined traditional craftsmanship with a painting technique and boasts a history of more than 600 years. In 2021, it was included the fifth representative list of the state-level intangible cultural heritage item. In the eyes of the Sunan and his team, preserving intangible cultural heritage has never meant slowly following old tradition by the breaking the boundary that once confines appliqué tanga to traditional tanga art. They have preserved its solemn and earned artistic the soils whilst creating cultural and creative products such as wall hanging, accessories and refrigerators, the magnets and combines aesthetics appeals with a practical use. This 600-year-old appliqué tanga technique has been revitalized through the skilled hand of the young artisans. That's the news. On behalf of news program editor Chen Yang, thanks for listening.
2: Known as the roof of the world, Xizang lies on the world's highest plateau. From lofty snow-clad mountains, beautiful crystal-clear lakes, and vast open prairies filled with unique plateau wildlife, Xizang provides a harmonious picture between human beings and nature. Hello Xizang brings you closer to the dynamic life on the world's highest plateau from Monday to Sunday. Join us for a 60 minutes journey across this fascinating wonderland.
0: Now the weather forecast for Wednesday and Thursday. Last night sunny, a high of 17 and low of 1. Today sunny, a high of 15, the lowest of -4.

0: Ningxia to sunny to cloudy, a high of 17 and a low of 3. Lhasa sunny, a high of 17 and a low of 1. Nongxia sunny to cloudy, a high of 7 and a low of minus 5. Qiangdu cloudy to sunny, a high of 19 and a low of 0. Ngadi sunny, neither highs with a low of minus 4.
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3: 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People's living standards are comprehensively improved, presenting a scene of vigorous prosperity.
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2: 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I'm your host Qing'er in Lhasa. All along, Xizang has always taken benefiting the people as the fundamental goal of its all development. Whether by supporting distinctive local industries, upgrading infrastructure, enhancing public services, or hosting a vibrant array of public events, every initiative and every investment is ultimately directed towards one goal, making the fruits of development tangibly felt in people's daily lives, and bring concrete improvement to their quality of life. In Xizang, economic growth and social progress are never abstract narratives. They are deeply rooted in people's real sense of gain and well-being. In today's program, I will share with you some of the measures and initiatives in different fields that Xizang has undertaken to illustrate how its development truly benefits the people. Stay tuned with me.
3: Want to know about the all-round progress and historic success in various undertakings in Xizang? Follow Eyes on Xizang to find more.
2: First of all, let's cast our eyes on the healthcare category in Xizang. 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Xizang is making efforts to bring high-quality medical services closer to communities and make treatment more affordable and convenient for its people. In electricity, authorities have been steadily improving the outpatient care coordination system for urban and rural residents. As part of these efforts, the city has completely abolished the outpatient deductible threshold, which is known as the starting line at township health centers and village clinics. This means that residents no longer have to meet a minimum expansion requirement before their outpatient medical costs become eligible for reimbursement, making primary care more accessible than ever before. The impact has been substantial. Since the beginning of this year, urban and rural residents in Nanchu have made a total of 281,700 outpatient visits, generating medical expenses of 46.29 million yuan, and the city's medical insurance fund has cumulatively covered 18.32 million yuan of those costs. By lowering the financial barrier for minor illness, this policy has effectively reduced the out-of-pocket burden on residents seeking routine medical care, ensuring that people no longer delay treatment simply because of cost concerns. In addition to enhancing the accessibility of medical insurance, Xizang has also promoted the convenient medical insurance payment mode. Recently, Xikezi City was selected as one of the first batch of the regions in China for convenient medical insurance payment. This initiative, rolled out by the National Healthcare Security Administration across 119 pilot regions nationwide, is designed to tackle the problem of having to stand in multiple queues and wait endlessly just to pay their medical bills, which is one of the biggest headaches for patients. At the Xikezi People's Hospital, the change is already visible. While the hospital remains busy with patients, there are no longer long queues at registration windows. Instead, people are turning to smart payment terminals, with medical staff guiding them through self-service registration and payment. These terminals are also available at every clinic entrance, accompanied by staff assistants, so patients no longer need to run back and forth between floors. This is Lun Zhu, a local resident, sharing his feeling after using the terminal.
4: We used to queue for a long time, but ever since these self-service machines were introduced, it's become very

0: minute and save us a lot of time. This really benefits all of us.
1: Furthermore, Xizang's medical insurance department has currently launched a drug price comparison mini-program on WeChat, open to all insured residents across the region. The mini-program allows users to check drug prices, inventory, pharmacy locations, and contact details, with filters by area, price, and distance. It also offers one-click navigation and a rating system. Users can access it by searching Xizang Medical Insurance in WeChat or scanning a QR code, and simply enter a drug name to see prices from different pharmacies across the region and choose the closest or affordable option. The launch of this mini-program marks a significant step towards greater transparency in drug pricing across Xizang. It helps insured residents to make informed purchasing decisions, while also encouraging retail pharmacies to price their products more competitively and reasonably. Besides, across Xizang, various free clinic campaigns have also been actively organized, such as the free medical consultation in Sangri County and the Guarding the Spain Care Initiative in Ningqi, the eye screening in Nachi, and the congenital heart disease screening for children in Dingjie County. These efforts bring high-quality medical resources directly to people's doorsteps, ensuring that more residents truly benefit from the fruits of health care.
2: What does life in Xizang today look like? And how is Xizang accommodating its ancient way of life to modern development? Eyes on Xizang brings you to grasp the answer.
1: Across Xizang, local authorities are making government services more accessible and responsive. In this section, I would like to share with you some initiatives from across Xizang that make government truly serve the people right where they live and work. Since the beginning of this year, Nachi has been deepening its grassroots government service reforms, building on the achievements of township and community responsibility checklists and the 3+1 convenience service window system. The city has been further advancing pilot programs for on-demand service, ensuring that public services are delivered whenever and wherever people need them. These efforts have achieved significant results in stages. The core of this reform is the initiative 3+1 convenience service window model. Taking the convenience service center in Nachi Town as an example, the center has integrated the original 8 specialized windows into 4 functional windows, namely the livelihood window, comprehensive window, household registration window, and the periodic window. It allows residents to enter one door, go to one window, and get more things done. The periodic window operates flexibly based on public demand, with staff on rotating duty to ensure no one leaves empty-handed. The reform has not only improved the service efficiency, but also freed up more staff to conduct village visits and proactively identify people's needs at the grassroots level. And the on-demand service pilot has been rolled out across multiple counties. For example, in Xiongmei Town, Shenjia County, at an altitude of 4,700 meters with sparse population, the pilot launched in February 2026, introducing on-site, appointment-based, door-to-door and agency services. 11 teams have made over 20 door-to-door visits and processed 43 cases, with satisfaction above 98%. And in Datang Township, Biru County, the pilot has handled 457 cases this year, including 47 door-to-door and 3 agency cases. Moreover, in recent years, the Ningxi Government Service Center has pioneered a new model of providing government services by online live streaming platforms. Through regular live streaming, the center conducts policy briefings and real-time question and answer, covering high-frequency service areas such as household registration, social security, housing provident fund, medical insurance, notarization, public health, and market supervision. Live streams are broadcast simultaneously on multiple platforms, including Douyin and WeChat video channels, etc., which opens up convenient channels

0: goals for government services and promotes the precise delivery of policies benefiting the people and enterprises to both businesses and the public. Beyond live streaming, Ningxi has also rolled out complementary services, including appointment-based and after-hours service for working residents, as well as door-to-door service for elderly and disabled individuals. To date, the city has provided over 420,000 agency and assistance services. Looking ahead, Ningxi plans to further enrich the content of its live streams, expand their coverage, and optimize the interactive mechanism. The city will continue to deepen the integration of online and offline services, build a fully connected government service system, and provide even higher quality, more efficient, and warmer public services to both citizens and businesses. Also, to tackle long-standing difficulties in homestead property rights confirmation and bring property registration services and policy information directly to people's doorsteps, the Natural Resources Bureau of Bai District, Ningxi, recently organized the staff to visit Gunzhang Menba Ethnic Township. The team went door-to-door, delivering property ownership certificates to local farmers and conducting on-site policy briefings. During the door-to-door visits, staff delivered a total of 40 property ownership certificates to local households. Along with the certificates, they engaged in face-to-face communication with residents, explaining laws and regulations on homestead ownership definition, property use rights, and confirmation registration procedures, as well as process for further change of registration applications. They also answered detailed questions from villagers regarding housing property rights, land boundary issues, and the certificate storage and use. To date, the region has resolved 148 such issues, with over 18,700 households finally receiving their property ownership certificates. By bringing services directly to villages, Bai District is ensuring that farmers no longer have to travel long to complete the registration procedures, making government services truly accessible and convenient for all.
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0: Okay, now, let's take a music break. 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

0: life in Xizang today look like? And how is Xizang accommodating its ancient way of life to modern development? Eyes on Xizang brings you to grasp the answer.
1: 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I'm your host, Qing'er in Lhasa. 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Now for this section. For a long time, Xizang has prioritized infrastructure development as a key means of benefiting its people, steadily translating developmental gains into tangible everyday conveniences. From solar heating projects and rural bus services to construction of vegetable greenhouses, these facilities have not only injected new momentum into the growth of local distinctive industries, but have also greatly facilitated residents' daily needs, like transportation, shopping, heating, etc., bring tangible warmth and real benefits to the people on the snowy plateau. In recent years, Shenzha County Inner City has been vigorously promoting greenhouse vegetable cultivation to enrich the vegetable basket for local people. For example, Nacha Village in Shenzha Town has 4 greenhouses in total, growing over a dozen varieties of vegetables. With a population of just 200, Nacha Village produces about 1,000 of vegetables annually from its greenhouses. Although this may not meet all the villagers' needs, the vegetables are fresh, green, and provided free of charge. Most importantly, these vegetables are right at their doorstep, which not only makes the villagers' life much easier, but also brings a sense of warmth to everyone's hearts. This is Shi Qulamu, a villager of Nacha Village.
2: The agriculture technicians from the township and the village taught us how to grow vegetables. There are quite a few varieties now. We can come pick fresh greens anytime, morning or evening, and cook them right at home. It's so convenient.
1: Not long ago, the vegetable output in Shenzha County was zero. However, in recent years, such vegetable greenhouses have covered many local towns and villages. Different villages have adopted different management approaches suited to their own conditions, largely solving the problems of long distance for people to buy vegetables, and the low freshness of vegetables after long distance transportation. For instance, in Nazhong Village, Xiaguo Township, each dual household has a greenhouse, and what to grow is decided by each household itself, with professional agriculture technicians providing guidance nearby. Currently, Shenzha County has 71 vegetable greenhouses in operation, with a total planting area of 30.57 mu in 2025,

0: Looking ahead, the county will further upgrade the greenhouse infrastructure, diversify crop varieties, and expand planting scale to secure a stable and reliable vegetable basket for every household. Meanwhile, Sanri County is sizing the prime construction season of this year to push forward its flagship solar-powered central heating project. With a total investment of 319 million yuan, the project is designed to bring clean, reliable warmth to the county. Since breaking ground in January this year, construction has progressed at full speed. Currently, the overall progress has reached 70%, and it is expected to be put into trial operation in November. The project will install 3,420 solar thermal collector panels, generating a total heating capacity of 33.3 megawatts. A 28,000 cubic meter hot water storage pole is also being built alongside it, ensuring a stable and continuous heat supply around the clock, even during nighttime or cloudy and rainy days. Once fully completed, the system will cover a total heating area of 180,000 square meters, equivalent to the size of 25 standard football fields. Public facilities, including government staff housing, schools, and hospitals, will all be connected to the network. Besides, transportation has always been a cornership of improved livelihoods on the plateau. For the past 6 years, rural bus services in Ritu County, Ngeri Prefecture, have been quietly transforming the lives of local farmers and herders. Situated at an altitude of 4,500 meters, Ritu is a vast and sparsely populated land of rolling mountains, while villages are scattered far apart. Before the bus routes were launched in 2020, getting to the county town was a major challenge. Residents had to rely on motorcycles, private cars, or hitchhiking. In bad weather, icy mountain roads made travel not only time-consuming but also dangerous. But today, with a fare of just 0.5 yuan per kilometer and 100% coverage across all 13 administrative villages in 4 townships and 1 town, the rural bus services help residents easily board a bus directly to the county seat. To further upgrade the services and solve the problem in transportation, Ritu County has also made rural bus services a key livelihood project. Investing in buses, building a standardized passenger terminal, and exploring an integrated passenger plus logistics model to expand services across the region. Over the past 6 years, the county's buses have traveled more than 380,000 kilometers and carried over 16,000 passengers, while also creating local job opportunities such as bus drivers. And the company's general manager noted that a four-chain management system has been established, covering vehicle dispatch, safety operations, and service improvement.
1: Want to know about the all-round progress and historic success in various undertakings in Xizang? Follow Eyes on Xizang to find more.
0: In addition to people-centered policies and improved infrastructure, Xizang also hosts a wide range of activities that enrich the lives of local residents while boosting industrial growth. Since June 13th, the 2026 Happy Xizang Culture Benefits for the People consumption promotion activity has been underway for several weeks. As one of the 34 key livelihood initiatives for Xizang in 2026, the activity is unfolded around the theme of encouraging reading for all and boosting culture consumption. With a total special fund of 26 million yuan, it will roll out a series of consumption-boosting activities in phases throughout the year, running until December 31st, 2026. Residents can claim culture consumption vouchers through designated online platforms, which can be used

0: more. The activity featured a tiered discount structure. Spend 50 yuan and get 15 yuan off. Spend 100 yuan and get 30 yuan off. 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Or spend 300 yuan and get 90 yuan off. With a minimum discount of 20% on all eligible purchases. Furthermore, special priority is given to farming and pastoral areas, border townships, and low-income urban residents, with regular book deliveries to rural areas to ensure cultural benefits reach the grassroots level. The event is structured around four seasonal themes. Spring focuses on promoting reading and upgrading urban reading spaces with rich Tibetan and Chinese publications. Summer offers study tours and culture venues with family-friendly consumption vouchers. Autumn concentrates on the back-to-school season, providing subsidies for educational materials and stationery to ease the financial burden on families. Winter relies on the winter tour to Xizang tourism boom, holding special exhibitions of Tibetan classics, revolutionary readings, and local intangible cultural heritage products. It not only stimulates domestic demands and energizes the cultural consumption market, but also addresses gaps in grassroots cultural services and enriches the spiritual and cultural lives of all ethnic groups. Besides, Lhasa, as one of the national pilot cities for InFOI's lottery programs, has been holding the Sunshine Lhasa Prize campaign since this February, covering eight major consumption sectors, including dining, retail, and accommodation, etc. Residents and tourists can easily upload electronic or paper invoices through UnionPay's QuickPass, the WeChat mini program, or CCB Live app to join the lottery, with prize money transformed instantly. To date, nearly 2.44 million invoices have been uploaded. Over 41.67 million yuan in red envelopes distributed, and 552 million yuan in consumption boosted, while participating stores have seen a roughly 5% increase in sales and a steady foot traffic growth. Going forward, the program will be integrated with national and municipal subsidy policies, which are focused on automobiles, home appliances, and mobile phones to further energize the market and strengthen consumer confidence.
1: What does life in Xizang today look like? 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Eyes on Xizang brings you to grasp the answer.
0: Looking back at today's program, from healthcare to infrastructure, from government services to public events, every initiative sends a consistent message. Development in Xizang is always people-centered. Putting people first is not an empty slogan. It is reflected in the everyday conveniences and warmth that have become part of people's lives. That is the true foundation of Xizang's progress. With that, we wrap up this edition of Eyes on Xizang, brought to you by China Xizang Radio and Television Station. I'm Qingran in Lhasa. If you have any suggestions for our program, you can send us email. 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You can find us by searching Himalaya Touch on X, Instagram, and YouTube, and Hello Xizang on Facebook. 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See you next time.

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2: Located on the southwest of the People's Republic of China, Xizang Autonomous Region is reputed as the roof of the world and the third pole of the earth. Endowed with a unique plateau environment and diverse ethnic traditions, Xizang has intrigued and bewildered the world with its many mysteries and puzzles.
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4: China's President Xi Jinping's late efforts toward building a healthy China.

0: graceful transformation. China's President Xi Jinping leads efforts toward building housing in China. On a small island of the Yangtze River in eastern China, residents don't need to leave the island to see the medical specialist. They can now access modern medical equipment at township clinic and consult specialists from the high-level hospital who pay the regular visit to the facility. In December 2014, China's President Xi Jinping visited clinics in Shiye Township, Jiangsu Province, outlining the path for the advancing rural health care. Shiye is home to 5 villages and more than 10,000 permanent residents. President Xi, who is also a General Secretary of Communist Party of China or CPC Central Committee and Chairman of the Central Military Commission, they must shift and focus of the health care to community level, channels more medical resources to local communities, and promote equal access to the basic public services in urban and rural areas. He adds that this is to provide people with safe, effective, accessible, and affordable public health services and basic medical care and effectively address the difficulties high cost people face in accessing medical care at local level. Since the 18th CPC National Congress of the late 2012, the Party Central Committee, with Xi at core, have given strategic priority to ensuring people health, have made major decision to advance the Healthy China Initiative nationwide. From targeted advancing the key areas and nationwide coverage of the inclusive health services that meet basic needs, China, a country of the more than 1.4 billion people, has blazed the path of the inclusive and balanced health development.
1: Chinese Vice Premier urged learning of advanced manufacturing. Chinese Vice Premier Zhang Guoqing has called for strengthening and expanding advanced manufacturing, enhancing the self-resilience and controllability of industrial chains, and accelerating the building of a modern industry system with advanced manufacturing as its backbone. Zhang, also a member of the Political Bureau of the Communist Party of China Central Committee, made the remarks during his inspection tour in the northeastern province of Jilin. He stressed the need to make greater efforts to promote the deep integration of scientific and technological innovation with industrial innovation, encourage enterprises, especially large ones, to strengthen basic research and achieve breakthroughs in a number of key core technologies and generic technologies. He said that efforts should be made to develop next-generation intelligent manufacturing, accelerate the widespread application of digital, intelligent, and green technologies, and promote the renewal and upgrading of traditional industries. He also emphasized the need to strengthen basic theoretical studies on scientific research instruments and give full play to the role of key scientific and technological research forces, including national laboratories, national research institutions, high-level research universities, and leading sci-tech enterprises. He urged the efforts to enhance common supporting capabilities for scientific research instruments, such as system integration, standards and meteorology, pilot skill verification, and inspection and testing, so as to promote the application and dissemination of independently developed technologies and products.
0: During the National Day holiday, the daily average across the regional personal flow in the whole society exceeded 300 million people. The latest data from the Ministry of Transport showed during the 7-day National Day holiday, accumulative across regional personal flow in the whole society reached more than 2.4 billion, with average of 306 million people per day, and year-on-year increase of 0.6%. The national railway has sent a total of 152 million passengers with a daily average year-on-year increase of 12.7%. On the fourth day of the holiday, the number of the railway's passengers sent reached over 25.2 million, setting record high for a single day. The multiple new high-speed rail lines have been put into operation for the first time during the National Day holiday, and 16 counties across the country have joined the high-speed rail's freight circle. The road network is becoming denser of the journey is becoming shorter. At this National Day holiday, a national comprehensive three-dimensional transportation network spanning over 6 million kilometers has the

0: turned the poultry and distance into holiday daily. On average, 280 million people choose to travel by the road every day. 2.42 million people take airplane, and 1.56 million people travel by the waterway. From the foothill of the northern China to the shores of the South China Sea, from the high-speed rail trunk lines to rural roads, and mobile China is surviving, driving the development of the related industries such as culture, tourism, and leisure, and unleashing new vitality in holidays consumption.
1: Benqing Rinpoche carries out Buddhist social activities in Xizang's Xigzi. Benqing Erdiche Gebu has been performing his regular duties in southwest China's Xizang Autonomous Region since late July. During part of this period, he carried out a series of religions and social activities in Xizang's Xigzi. Benqing Rinpoche, a leader of Tibetan Buddhism, arrived in Lhasa, the regional capital, by air from Beijing on July 30th. He traveled by road back to Xigzi, home to Jashi Lhamba Monastery, his traditional seat, on August 24th. During his stay in Xigzi, he carried out a series of religious activities and visited Tibetan Buddhist monasteries in Kangma, Sakya, Xie Tongme and Bena counties and Senzhuzi district to pay homage to the Buddha, expound Buddhist teachings and conduct relevant social research. On September 17th, Benqing Rinpoche visited a chona planting and processing base in Sakya County and inspected chona growth in the fields. After learning that the county has stepped up efforts to develop the chona industry in recent years, generating over 20 million yuan, or that's about $3 million, in additional income for locals through land transfers, agriculture machinery, leasing, and job opportunities. He commended these efforts to develop specialty agriculture and raise local incomes. On September 30th, while presiding over a meeting of the Xizang branch of the Buddhist Association of China, Benqing Rinpoche called for in-depth study and publicity regarding relevant laws and regulations, including the Ethnic Unity and Progress Promotion Law and Xizang's regulations on religious affairs, to ensure that our work will remain aligned with the overall work of the party and the country. In Xigzi, he also presided over the 5th Council meeting and the Chairperson's Office meeting of the Xizang Development Fund. In addition, he attended events hosted by the fund. One of the most influential living Buddhas in Tibetan Buddhism, Benqing Erdiche Gyabo, was born on February 13, 1990, in Lhari County of Nekchu in Xizang. On November 29, 1995, he was approved and conferred by State Council as the reincarnation of the 10th Benqing after lot drawing from a golden ear. He was then enthroned as the 11th Benqing Erdi. Benqing Rinpoche is a member of the Standing Committee of the National Committee of the Chinese People's Political Consultative Conference, the country's top political advisory body. He's also Vice President of the Buddhist Association of China and President of the Association's Xizang branch.
0: There's a railway station recording nearly 101,000 passengers departure over the National Day holiday. Lhasa railway station's registered total nearly 101,000 passenger departure between October 4th and 7th at this National Day holiday, an increase of the 18,000 from the same period in 2025. During the 2026 National Day holiday, travel for families, reunions, the tourism surge with a strong demand for the both long and short distance trips. Station on the Lhasa railway station's recorded persistently high passengers values. Tora was characterized by the huge overall flow, sharp peaks at the start and end of the break dominated by the long-distance journey, while mid-holiday travel consisted mostly of the middle and short-distance trips. To meet the diverse travel needs, Lhasa railway station followed arrangement made by the Chongwen Xizang Railway Group. It coordinated transport resources dynamically, adjusted the trains' schedules, rolled out peak hour timetable and adopted flexible day-by-day dispatching to cope with the heavy traffic on the popular routes to Siling, Shigzi, and Ningqi. The extra carriage and temporary the train were at its maximized capacity. Meanwhile, on-site guidance and dedicated service were improved for the senior children, expectant mothers, sick and disabled passengers, delivering the safer, easier and more pleasant 12-hour experiences. Over the holiday period, the station managed both passenger service and parcel transportation. It streamlined workflow, flexibly allocated staff and equipment, and raised loadings and unloadings efficiency to ensure safe, smooth parcel delivery. Working closely with a relevant partner, it prioritized shipment of holiday supply and essential goods via a special green channel with a full precise monitoring to speed up the deliveries. By boosting the quality and efficiency of the passengers and parcel services, Lhasa Railway Station successfully delivered solid holiday transport support, underpinning stable local economic development.
1: Deep Zhang empowers Xizang public services. Deep Zhang, China's first large language model for the Tibetan language, is advancing Tibetan language processing and helping enhance the intelligent development of ethnic languages. According to stakeholders at a recent conference on the model's latest upgrade in Hohhot, the capital of the Inner Mongolia Autonomous Region, the conference focused on advances in Tibetan artificial intelligence technology and multilingual simultaneous interpretation with the aim of promoting the intelligent development of ethnic languages across the country. Developed by local company, Journal Deep Zhang was launched in March and facilitates communication in Tibetan, Standard Chinese and English, offering functions such as AI conversations, instant translation and speech-to-text conversion. The model has so far amassed nearly 70 million entries of standardized parallel copra and nearly 31,000 hours of voice data covering Tibetan three major dialects, Weizang, Kham, and Amdo, creating what its developer described as China's largest and most accurately annotated Tibetan speech database to date. Dian Zinobo, founder of Juna, said ethnic languages such as Tibetan and Mongolian face common challenges due to limited resources and called for cross-language and cross-regional technological collaboration to advance the informatization of ethnic languages in China. Dian Zinobo said that adapting general large models to the Tibetan language so that people of all ethnic groups can equally benefit from digital technology development has been a research focus for both industry and academia for many years. The World Record Certification Agency previously recognized Deep Zhang as the world's first Tibetan large language model, acknowledging its pioneering status globally. Dian Zinobo said that after several months of operation, Deep Zhang has made significant progress in dialect, adaptation, and semantic understanding, marking a crucial step from being usable to become more user-friendly. He said that company is working to expand the application of Tibetan intelligent technologies to public services, cultural heritage, education, medical services, and cultural tourism in ethnic regions. Since its deployment, Deep Zhang has been applied in a range of fields. Losang Tunyu, a Tibetan-Chinese bilingual translator in Hoga, Xizang Autonomous Region, said AI-assisted translation has reduced the time needed to complete a document from 40 minutes with three-person team to just over 20 minutes for one person. Academic users have also highlighted its potential. Sona Yundia, a PhD candidate at Xizang University, said the model has improved research efficiency. In healthcare, Deep Zhang helps address language barriers between aid Xizang doctors and local Tibetan herders, providing a more efficient solution for communication. It has also been used in cultural heritage-related work, including drafting yak trading contracts and composing Tibetan poetry while maintaining cultural authenticity. Denzinov said that the model has attracted nearly 400,000 users and recorded more than 300

0: 150 million visits, with token usage exceeding 23 billion. Users aged between 18 and 40 account for more than 70% of its audience, with a significant user base in Xizang and the provinces of Chongwe, Sichuan, and Gansu, as well as other regions. The conference also emphasized that the true value of large language models lies in serving the public and improving people's livelihoods.
1: Let's applicate Tanga's 600-year-old intangible cultural heritage. Undergoing graceful transformation, intangible cultural heritage is not a relic of the past. Rather, it's called for today's collective innovation and active engagement. This was come from the Sunan Bianzhou, craftsmen and practitioners of Les Applique Tanga Intangible Cultural Heritage in Xizang. Applique Tanga, also known as cut and pasted fabrics applique tanga, is a form of the visual art and combined traditional craftsmanship with a painting technique and boasts a history of more than 600 years. In 2021, it was included the fifth representative list of the state-level intangible cultural heritage item. In the eyes of the Sunan and his team, preserving intangible cultural heritage has never meant slowly following old tradition by the breaking the boundary that once confines applique tanga to traditional tanga art. They have preserved its solemn and earned artistic soils whilst creating cultural and creative products such as wall hanging, accessories and refrigerators, the magnet and combines aesthetics appeals with a practical use. This 600-year-old applique tanga technique has been revitalized through the skilled hand of the young artisans. That's the news. On behalf of news program editor Chen Yang, thanks for listening.
2: Known as the roof of the world, Xizang lies on the world's highest plateau. 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Hello Xizang brings you closer to the dynamic life on the world's highest plateau from Monday to Sunday. Join us for a 60-minute journey across this fascinating wonderland.
0: Now the weather forecast for Wednesday and Thursday. Last night sunny, a high of 17 and low of 1. Xizang sunny, a high of 15, the lowest of minus 4. Ningxi sunny to cloudy, a high of 17 and low of 3. Lhasa sunny, a high of 17 and low of 1. Nongqing sunny to cloudy, a high of 7 and low of minus 5. Chengdu cloudy to sunny, a high of 19 and low of 0. Ngadi sunny, neither highest with low of minus 4.
3: 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People's living standards are comprehensively improved, presenting a scene of vigorous prosperity.
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2: 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I'm your host Qing Er in Lhasa. All along, Xizang has always taken benefiting the people as the fundamental goal of its all development. Whether by supporting distinctive local industries, upgrading infrastructure, enhancing public services, or hosting a vibrant array of public events, every initiative and every investment is ultimately directed towards one goal, making the fruits of development tangibly felt in people's daily lives, and bring concrete improvement to their quality of life. In Xizang, economic growth and social progress are never abstract narratives. They are deeply rooted in people's real sense of gain and well-being. In today's program, I will share with you some of the measures and initiatives in different fields that Xizang has undertaken to illustrate how its development truly benefits the people. Stay tuned with me.
3: Want to know about the all-round progress and historic success in various undertakings in Xizang? Follow Eyes on Xizang to find more.
2: First of all, let's cast our eyes on the healthcare category in Xizang. 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Xizang is making efforts to bring high-quality medical services closer to communities and make treatment more affordable and convenient for its people. In electricity, authorities have been steadily improving the outpatient care coordination system for urban and rural residents. As part of these efforts, the city has completely abolished the outpatient deductible threshold, which is known as the starting line at township health centers and village clinics. This means that residents no longer have to meet a minimum expansion requirement before their outpatient medical costs become eligible for reimbursement, making primary care more accessible than ever before. The impact has been substantial. Since the beginning of this year, urban and rural residents in Nanchu have made a total of 281,700 outpatient visits, generating medical expenses of 46.29 million yuan, and the city's medical insurance fund has cumulatively covered 18.32 million yuan of those costs. By lowering the financial barrier for minor illness, this policy has effectively reduced the out-of-pocket burden on residents seeking routine medical care, ensuring that people no longer delay treatment simply because of cost concerns. In addition to enhancing the accessibility of medical insurance, Xizang has also promoted a convenient medical insurance payment mode. Recently, Shikaze City was selected as one of the first batch of the regions in China for convenient medical insurance payment. This initiative, rolled out by the National Healthcare Security Administration across 119 pilot regions nationwide, is designed to tackle the problem of having to stand in multiple queues and wait endlessly just to pay their medical bills, which is one of the biggest headaches for patients. At the Shikaze People's Hospital, the change is already visible. While the hospital remains busy with patients, there are no longer long queues at registration windows. Instead, people are turning to smart payment terminals, with medical staff guiding them through self-service registration and payment. These terminals are also available at every clinic entrance, accompanied by staff assistants, so patients no longer need to run back and forth between floors. This is Lun Zhu, a local resident, sharing his feeling after using the terminal.
4: We used to queue for a long time, but ever since these self-service machines were introduced, it's become very convenient and saved us a lot of time. This really benefits all of us.
2: Furthermore, Xizang's medical insurance department has currently launched a drug price comparison mini-program on WeChat, open to all insured residents across the region. The mini-program allows users to check drug prices, inventory, pharmacy locations, and contact details, with filters by area, price, and distance. It also offers one-click navigation and a rating system. Users can access it by searching Xizang Medical Insurance in WeChat or scanning a QR code, and simply enter a drug name to see prices from different pharmacies across the region and choose the closest or affordable option. The launch of this mini-program marks a significant step towards greater transparency in drug pricing across Xizang. It helps insured residents to make informed purchasing decisions, while also encouraging retail pharmacies to price their products more competitively and reasonably. Besides, across Xizang, various free clinic campaigns have also been actively organized, such as the free medical consultation in Sangri County and the Guarding the Spain Care Initiative in Ningchi, the eye screening in Nachi, and the congenital heart disease screening for children in Dingjie County. These efforts bring high-quality medical resources directly to people's doorsteps, ensuring that more residents truly benefit from the fruits of health care.
0: What does life in Xizang today look like? And how is Xizang accommodating its ancient way of life to modern development? Eyes on Xizang brings you to grasp the answer.
2: Across Xizang, local authorities are making government services more accessible

and responsive. In this section, I would like to share with you some initiatives from across Xizang that make government truly serve the people right where they live and work. Since the beginning of this year, Nachi has been deepening its grassroots government service reforms, building on the achievements of township and community responsibility checklists and the 3+1 convenience service window system. The city has been further advancing pilot programs for on-demand service, ensuring that public services are delivered whenever and wherever people need them. These efforts have achieved significant results in stages. The core of this reform is the initiative 3+1 convenience service window model. Taking the convenience service center in Nachi Town as an example, the center has integrated the original 8 specialized windows into 4 functional windows, namely the livelihood window, comprehensive window, household registration window, and the periodic window. It allows residents to enter one door, go to one window, and get more things done. The periodic window operates flexibly based on public demand, with staff on rotating duty to ensure no one leaves empty-handed. The reform has not only improved the service efficiency, but also freed up more staff to conduct village visits and proactively identify people's needs at the grassroots level. And the on-demand service pilot has been rolled out across multiple counties. For example, in Xiongmei Town, Shenzha County, at an altitude of 4,700 meters with sparse population, the pilot launched in February 2026, introducing on-site, appointment-based, door-to-door and agency services. 11 teams have made over 20 door-to-door visits and processed 43 cases, with satisfaction above 98%. And in Datang Township, Biru County, the pilot has handled 457 cases this year, including 47 door-to-door and 3 agency cases. Moreover, in recent years, the Ningxi Government Service Center has pioneered a new model of providing government services by online live streaming platforms. Through regular live streaming, the center conducts policy briefings and real-time question and answer, covering high-frequency service areas such as household registration, social security, housing provident fund, medical insurance, notarization, public health, and market supervision. Live streams are broadcast simultaneously on multiple platforms, including Douyin and WeChat video channels, etc., which opens up convenient channels for government services and promotes the precise delivery of policies benefiting the people and enterprises to both businesses and the public. Beyond live streaming, Ningxi has also rolled out complementary services, including appointment-based and after-hours service for working residents, as well as door-to-door service for elderly and disabled individuals. To date, the city has provided over 420,000 agency and assistance services. Looking ahead, Ningxi plans to further enrich the content of its live streams, expand their coverage, and optimize the interactive mechanism. The city will continue to deepen the integration of online and offline services, build a fully connected government service system, and provide even higher quality, more efficient, and warmer public services to both citizens and businesses. Also, to tackle long-standing difficulties in homestead property rights confirmation, and bring property registration services and policy information directly to people's doorsteps, the Natural Resources Bureau of Bai District, Ningxi, recently organized the staff to visit Genzhang Menba ethnic township. The team went door-to-door, delivering property ownership certificates to local farmers and conducting on-site policy briefings. During the door-to-door visits, staff delivered a total of 40 property ownership certificates to local households. Along with the certificates, they engaged in face-to-face communication with residents, explaining laws and regulations on homestead ownership definition, property use rights, and confirmation registration procedures, as well as process for further change of registration applications. They also answered detailed questions from villagers regarding housing property rights
land boundary issues, and a certificate

0: storage and use. To date, the region has resolved 148 such issues, with over 18,700 households finally receiving their property ownership certificates. By bringing services directly to villages, Bai District is ensuring that farmers no longer have to travel long to complete the registration procedures, making government services truly accessible and convenient for all.
1: 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Follow Eyes on Xizang to find more.
0: Okay, now let's take a music break. After a song, I will share with you another story. Please stay tuned.

life in Xizang today look like? And how is Xizang accommodating its ancient way of life to modern development?

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1: 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I'm your host, Qing'er in Lhasa. You can find us by searching Himalaya Touch on X, Instagram and YouTube, and Hello Xizang on Facebook. Now for this section. For a long time, Xizang has prioritized infrastructure development as a key means of benefiting its people, steadily translating developmental gains into tangible everyday conveniences. From solar heating projects and rural bus services to construction of vegetable greenhouses, these facilities have not only injected new momentum into the growth of local distinctive industries, but have also greatly facilitated residents' daily needs, like transportation, shopping, heating, etc., bring tangible warmth and real benefits to the people on the snowy plateau. In recent years, Shenzhen County in Nanshan City has been vigorously promoting greenhouse vegetable cultivation to enrich the vegetable basket for local people. For example, Nanshan Village in Shenzhen Town has four greenhouses in total, growing over a dozen varieties of vegetables. With a population of just 200, Nanshan Village produces about 1,000 of vegetables annually from its greenhouses. Although this may not meet all the villagers' needs, the vegetables are fresh, green, and provided free of charge. Most importantly, these vegetables are right at their doorstep, which not only makes the villagers' life much easier, but also brings a sense of warmth to everyone's hearts. This is Shi Qulamu, a villager of Nanshan Village.
2: As agriculture technicians from the township and the village taught us how to grow vegetables. There are quite a few varieties now. We can come pick fresh greens anytime, morning or evening, and cook them right at home. It's so convenient.
1: Not long ago, the vegetable output in Shenzhen County was zero. However, in recent years, such vegetable greenhouses have covered many local towns and villages. Different villages have adopted different management approaches suited to their own conditions, largely solving the problems of long distance for people to buy vegetables, and the low freshness of vegetables after long distance transportation. For instance, in Nazhong Village, Xiaguo Township, each dual household has a greenhouse, and what to grow is decided by each household itself, with professional agriculture technicians providing guidance nearby. Currently, Shenzhen County has 71 vegetable greenhouses in operation, with a total planting area of 30.57 mu in 2025. Looking ahead, the county will further upgrade the greenhouse infrastructure, diversify crop varieties, and expand planting scale to secure a stable and reliable vegetable basket for every household. Meanwhile, Sanri County is sizing the prime construction season of this year to push forward its flagship solar-powered central heating project. With a total investment of 319 million yuan, the project is designed to bring clean, reliable warmth to the county. Since breaking ground in January this year, construction has progressed at full speed. Currently, the overall progress has reached 70%. And it is expected to be put into trial operation in November. The project will install 3,420 solar thermal collector panels, generating a total heating capacity of 33.3 megawatts. A 28,000 cubic meter hot water storage pole is also being built alongside it, ensuring a stable and continuous heat supply around the clock, even during nighttime or cloudy and rainy days. Once fully completed, the system will cover a total heating area of 180,000 square meters, equivalent to the size of 25 standard football fields. Public facilities, including government staff housing, schools, and hospitals, will all be connected to the network. Besides, transportation has always been a cornerstone of improved livelihoods on the plateau. For the past 6 years, rural bus services in Ritu County, Ngeri Prefecture, have been quietly transforming the lives of local farmers and herders. Situated at an altitude of 4,500 meters, Ritu is a vast and sparsely populated land of rolling mountains. while villages are scattered far apart. Before the bus route was launched in 2020, getting to the county town was a major challenge. Residents had to rely on motorcycles, private cars, or hitchhiking. In bad weather, icy mountain roads made travel not only time-consuming but also dangerous. But today, with a fare of just 0.5 yuan per kilometer and 100% coverage across all 13 administrative villages in 4 townships and 1 town, the rural bus services help residents easily board a bus directly to the county seat. To further upgrade the services and solve the problem in transportation, Ritu County has also made rural bus services a key livelihood project. Investing in buses, building a standardized passenger terminal, and exploring an integrated passenger plus logistics model to expand services across the region. Over the past 6 years, the county's buses have traveled more than 380,000 kilometers and carried over 16,000 passengers, while also creating local job opportunities such as bus drivers. And the company's general manager noted that a four-chain management system has been established, covering vehicle dispatch, safety operations, and service improvement.
3: Want to know about the all-round progress and historic success in various undertakings in Xizang? Follow Eyes on Xizang to find more.
1: In addition to people-centered policies and improved infrastructure, Xizang also hosts a wide range of activities that enrich the lives of local residents while boosting industrial growth. Since June 13th, the 2026 Happy Xizang Culture Benefits for the People consumption promotion activity has been underway for several weeks. As one of the 34 key livelihood initiatives for Xizang in 2026, the activity is unfolded around the theme of encouraging reading for all and boosting culture consumption. With a total special fund of 26 million yuan, it will roll out a series of consumption-boosting activities in phases throughout the year, running until December 31st, 2026. Residents can claim culture consumption vouchers through designated online platforms, which can be used at participating Xinhua bookstores, private bookstores, and leisure reading spaces. The vouchers offer discounts on books, culture and creative products, stationery, and more. The activity featured a tiered discount structure: spend 50 yuan and get 15 yuan off, spend 100 yuan and get 30 yuan off, spend 200 yuan and get 60 yuan off, or spend 300 yuan and get 90 yuan off, with a minimal discount of 20% on all eligible purchases. Furthermore, special priority is given to farming and pastoral areas, border townships, and low-income urban residents, with regular book deliveries to rural areas to ensure cultural benefits reach the grassroots level. The event is structured around four seasonal themes. Spring focuses on promoting reading and upgrading urban reading spaces with rich Tibetan and Chinese publications. Summer offers study tours and cultural venues with family-friendly consumption vouchers. Autumn concentrates on the back-to-school season, providing subsidies for educational materials and stationery to ease the financial burden on families. Winter relies on the winter tour to Xizang tourism boom, holding special exhibitions of Tibetan classics, revolutionary readings, and local intangible cultural heritage products. It not only stimulates domestic demands and energizes the cultural consumption market, but also addresses gaps in grassroots cultural services and enriches the spiritual and cultural lives of all ethnic groups. Besides, Lhasa, as one of the national pilot cities for InFOI's lottery programs, has been holding the Sunshine Lhasa Prize campaign since last February, covering 8 major consumption sectors, including dining, retail, and accommodation, etc. Residents and tourists can easily upload electronic or paper invoices through UnionPay's QuickPass the WeChat Mini Program or CCB Life app to join the lottery, with prize money transformed instantly. To date, nearly 2.44 million invoices have been uploaded. Over 41.67 million yuan in red envelopes distributed, and 552 million yuan in consumption boosted, while participating stores have seen a roughly 5% increase in sales and a steady foot traffic growth. Going forward, the program will be integrated with national and municipal subsidy policies, which are focused on automobiles, home appliances, and mobile phones, to further energize the market and strengthen consumer confidence.
0: What does life in Xizang today look like? And how is Xizang accommodating its ancient way of life to modern development? Eyes on Xizang brings you to grasp the answer.
1: Looking back at today's program, from healthcare to infrastructure, from government services to public events, every initiative sends a consistent message. Development in Xizang is always people-centered. Putting people first is not an empty slogan. It is reflected in the everyday conveniences and warmth that have become part of people's lives. That is the true foundation of Xizang's progress. With that, we wrap up this edition of Eyes on Xizang, brought to you by China Xizang Radio and Television Station. I'm Qingyan Inlessa. 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See you next time.

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0: Nessella. The Zenan tradition will soon send no salas if the Kranga soap here in a.
1: Get it from a latte, get in relative, get out of the lenge. Some good so say down to our lambda, you need to see me this year.
0: Yes, Totina.
1: Say down now, the permanent in some disease you talk.
0: Yes, Nan Samjanaro.
1: Let's say now, the permanent some of them, the good so say down to our lambda. Some do kind of drew a tearing a neck when the good so tall it in by you need to see me this year.
0: Yes,
1: Nam de Serana.
0: No.